0: feel it.
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0: disco, because he was getting older, and house was deeper. It was designed to make people dance in a different way, for them to be rawer, for them to find a new direction, to be deeper, to be rawer. 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

0: feel we should all just put away our problems. We just need to forget about everything. Just have a good time. Maybe we should all just put away our problems. We just need to forget about everything. Just have a good time.
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1: 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Too dirty to clean my act up. If you ain't dirty, you ain't.